0: This is 102.7 KISS FM, hit music for Memphis. Back behind the mic and back to work. What up, Mario? Courtney Lopez here. Excited that we get to hang with you for the next few hours. A lot of radio fun to get into, including a fresh round of the slang game. Looking forward to battling it out with Cordo, trying to get slang from another time and generation. Who knows?
1: Plus, we'll dig into the buzz to see what is trending, and we're just a few songs away from asking a random question. So turn it up and let's get the fun going. You're on with Mario and Courtney Lopez.

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1: You're on with Mario and Courtney Lopez. More music in a sec. But first, Frazier is going to tell us about some new stuff that is coming on TV and streaming.
2: Rhythm plus Flow Italy, season 3 of that on Netflix. Italian rappers hunt for the next big star across cities like Rome and Naples with new judge Gue. What is that?
1: Gue.
2: Gue.
1: I don't know.
2: With new judge Gue. I don't know how to say that. I'm not Italian. Joining the panel for high stakes rap battles.
1: Great.
2: Okay.
1: Great.
2: I hear he's great at rapping. Harry Wilde, season 5 on Acorn TV. Jane Seymour's retired professor turned sleuth dives into her most dangerous cases yet, teaming up with Fergus for undercover ops and chilling murders. Oh, Fergus.
1: Murders are chilling.
2: They are. They are. And see you at work tomorrow on Prime Video. A burnt out office worker sworn off dating finds her guarded heart shaken when her prickly avoided team leader starts stirring unexpected feelings.
1: Do not get to HR.
2: Cannot work like this.
1: No.

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1: At On With Mario on Facebook and X. At On With Mario Lopez on Instagram. Love hearing from you, so please hit us up. Questions, comments, whatever you got. A few more songs. I'm going to dig into our mentions to see what's on your mind. That's coming up next.

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1: All right, add on with Mario on Facebook and X, add on with Mario Lopez on IG, and we love hearing from you. Questions, comments, random thoughts, whatever you got. Mario and Courtney Lopez here. What'd you find, honey?
2: This is from It's-a-me, yours truly, and they said, I am the opposite of AI. It took me over half an hour to write a simple email, and I didn't consume a single drop of water all day.
1: Huh. It's-a-me, yours truly. That's the beauty of AI. You can just kind of crank it out. People can tell if it's sort of AI, so you got to modify it.
2: Make it your own.
1: Make it your own a little bit. Try to give as much detail. So good luck in the future.
3: And hydrate.
1: Yes.
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0: 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All right, time to choose your side, Team Mario or Team Cordo, because we're just a few songs away from another quick round of the slang game. Mario and Courtney Lopez here. I think I've been dominating, honey, right?
1: You think?
0: I think I have.
1: I think you won the last one, but I won't call that dominating.
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1: Hey, you're out with Mario and Courtney Lopez. The music rolls on after some quick food buzz. Your morning coffee could be getting a high-tech upgrade. Scientists are now using sound waves to make espresso. 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It's faster, brewed in less than 3 minutes, way more energy efficient, and somehow still tastes like the real thing. Proof that even something as classic as coffee can find a whole new way to wake you up.
2: I don't like coffee, so...
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2: I'm out. 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
1: Never knew that. Thank you.
2: So there you go. 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
1: You're on Mario Courtney Lopez. 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I'm going to dig into the buzz and tell you why Travis Kelce has the Swifties freaking out about he and Taylor's upcoming wedding.
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1: This is 102.7 Kiss FM, hit music from Memphis. Almost time for today's music history lesson. Your old Mario Courtney Lopez going all the way back to the 80s and the artist who became the first to have the number one album, song, and movie simultaneously since the Beatles. Any guesses, honey?
2: Michael Jackson.
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1: Time to drop some music knowledge on you. You're on Mario Courtney Lopez, going back to this week in 1984. That's when Prince released his album Purple Rain, which featured this.

0: favorite songs, and it still hits, of course, When Doves Cry by Prince. After Purple Rain's release, he became the first artist since the Beatles to hold the number one album, single, and movie spot simultaneously. This happened with the album and movie along with the single When Doves Cry all hit number one. You know who was the next artist to do it? Achieve all these things?
1: Soulja Boy.
0: Two artists have done it since.
2: Nickelback.
0: Eminem.
1: Okay.
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1: I'm Mario Courtney Lopez. Remember Monty Python's always look on the bright side of life? Well, turns out they were onto something. New study says people with a positive outlook are less likely to suffer memory problems in middle age.
2: They found those who said they had a happy, healthy attitude towards life challenges were more likely to have better scores on memory tests, and those who doctors determined have healthy brains even reported a greater sense of control and freedom to make the best choices. Now, I kind of disagree with this because I think I have a very healthy outlook on life and I'm very positive. Like when one door closes, another one opens. And before I met you, the career I was in, but I can't remember.
0: I can't remember.
3: And we're in middle age.
2: And we're in middle age. So,
0: ooh, you're in middle age.
2: Are we middle age?
3: We're technically middle age.
0: You're 100% middle age.
2: Calm down, senior.
0: Wow.
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0: Mario Courtney Lopez here. Keep the music coming your way. After a quick look at the buzz, honey, you're going to love this. A TV drama about the early life of Celine Dion and her family's in the making. Because she grew up in Quebec.
1: Patty. Oh, yeah, no, Canada, yeah.
0: She's Canadian, French-Canadian. Growing up, Dion will trace Celine's childhood in Quebec and formative years growing up in a modest, music-filled household, where her bond with her mother and dynamic of 14 sibling relationships. I had no idea she had that many siblings.
1: Yeah.
0: 14. Wow, that's awesome. That makes me a bigger fan because, you know, she didn't, I don't know how much money you got. You grew up humble with 14 kids in the house right there. That's crazy. The project's going to be produced by her brother, Jacques, and will be adapted from the book, Dion, A Family Saga, written by her nephew. No word on casting or when it might be released. That is a lot of siblings. I had no idea.
1: Yeah. I think she was younger on the list.
0: Yeah. That's crazy. That's
2: cool. Can you imagine living in that shadow as the 13 others or whatever, 14 others?
0: Dang. That's why she comes across so down to earth and humble, because big family and, you know?
1: Yeah, well, her teeth were messed up. He redid her.
3: Wake up in the morning feeling like P. Diddy.
4: Hey, what up, girl?
3: 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I'm gonna hit this city.
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3: 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'Cause when I leave for the night, I ain't coming.

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0: Mario and Courtney Lopez. Just enough time for one last thing. If you thought cruise ships couldn't get any more insane, well, a cruise company is working on the idea of a mile-long ship, big enough for tens of thousands of people. Whoa. Complete with homes, shops, even hospitals. It will be about 10 times larger than today's biggest cruise ships. And so massive, it couldn't dock at any existing port.
1: Is this going to float?
0: I know. It like, seemed like so heavy, right?
1: Like what?
0: Well, instead, passengers and supplies would travel back and forth using smaller boats. Not interested. The Freedom Ship is still far from reality, and it would cost more than $16 billion and require assembling the ship offshore because no shipyard is big enough. And if it ever gets built, the Freedom Ship could run on a nuclear power and continuously travel the world. This is like a separate
1: this would be
0: bunker, like a world.
1: It's almost like its own city just floating and traveling around.
0: Right.
1: Essentially.
0: Like,
1: I mean, you could see the world.
0: I don't want to see the world.
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If you're looking for what all the best deals today are for Prime Day, I know what some of them are. I'll tell you with three things you need to know next.

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1: I have no idea what's about to happen. All I know is producer Blake is calling it Dookie Demon.
2: Something was destroyed. I'll say that.
1: Oh my God. Okay. We'll tell you what's going on next. What?

0: 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It's 102.7 Kiss FM. What is the wildest thing your kid has ever done in public? 833-501-BAMA is the number to call the show because producer Blake got to deal with some kids last week while he was a camp counselor for all of his church kids.
1: That is correct, yes.
0: Kelsey, good morning. What's something your kid does?
2: I have a 2.5-year-old right now.
0: Oh, okay.
2: And he likes to go up to strangers when it's just me and him.
0: Oh, no.
2: Look them dead in the face. And he's like, I want my daddy. And just stares at him.
1: I do like it.
0: That's pretty good. Kelsey, we appreciate you. Thank you for listening to the show and calling in.
2: Thank you. Shardies.

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0: There's a dog looking for a home after her family got deported. 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How long do you think it took Taylor Swift to write the Toy Story 5 song?
2: 5 minutes.
0: 8 hours. She, the song called I Knew It, I Knew You has already broken several streaming records. She shared a new video online saying she wrote, recorded, and produced the song and finished it in 8 hours. After watching the Toy Story 5 screening, she said the screening gave her songwriter zoomies and inspired her to write the song the same day.
2: That's pretty impressive, honestly. I know. That's pretty good.
0: She did good. We love Taylor Swift. We got to go see Toy Story 5. That's like huge right now.
2: It's the movie everyone's talking about.
0: That's three things you need to know. More at thealabamashow.com.
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0: 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Amanda, good morning. Do you have good news?
1: I don't know if you guys remember, a few months ago, probably several months ago, I called in and told you guys about me starting my surrogacy journey.
0: Oh, okay. Yeah.
1: Well,

0: Weeks ago, we finally went through with the embryo transfer, and I have finally found out that I am pregnant with their baby.
1: Oh my God. Yes!
0: I'm so excited, and I'm so happy for them, and I'm couldn't be happier to be on this journey with them.
2: That is so awesome. So you are the surrogate, and you are going to be carrying the baby for a couple. Did you know the couple before this, or did you meet them through?
0: I did.
2: Okay. How did you know them?
0: Well, I'm sorry. I knew them before the transfer. I met them in August. I was matched with them through our agency.
2: Okay.
0: And we just kind of got to know each other, gone through the contracts and all the tedious parts of the whole thing, and we finally did the transfer on June 12th, and I tested positive for pregnancy this morning.
2: Oh, that fast. Girl, that is amazing. Also, I could tear up talking to you about this because I see a lot of couples struggle with getting pregnant and how emotionally hard it is for them. And you are superwoman for what you were doing, because I know like your body is going to be going through so many changes, and it is just, it is a really awesome thing that you are doing, and I'm so proud of you.
0: I'm so happy to be doing it for them. I can't imagine what it's like not being able to create your own family. So that was the whole part of it for me, was being able to give that to someone.
2: Oh, I love you so much right now. I got to give you a... Now you got to call and update us throughout the pregnancy and when the baby's born and all the things. That is, girl, you are awesome. You are so awesome. Thank you for calling and sharing that story.
0: Yeah, no problem. Anything's possible as long as you believe in it and just put your faith in yourself and the people around you, and you can do anything. They say

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0: 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Producer Blake's about to do something that he hasn't done since he was a child.
1: It has been a minute.
0: Yeah, like a year.
1: Okay.
0: I'm just kidding. We'll tell you what's going on next.

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It's 102.7 Kiss FM. If you're looking for what all the best deals today are for Prime Day, I know what some of them are. I'll tell you with three things you need to know next. My

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0: Tonight, you can go to the FedEx Forum for the team's official 2026 NBA draft party. Doors are at 6 p.m. with the draft coverage starting at 7 p.m. on the Grizzlies' main HD video display. So if you want to go to the Grizzlies' draft party, it's free to the public. Fans are encouraged to show up early. There's live DJs, inflatables, face painting, photo booths, and so much more. Parking is first come, first serve, so get there early. Amazon's Prime Day is here, which means Porch Pirate. So be aware that Prime Day has started today and it's going to run through the 26th. Amazon says groceries and household items are a big focus for savings. I just looked. There's an Apple Watch, Nespresso coffee, an espresso maker, Amazon Echo Dots, Dyson Vacuum. There's a ton of stuff on sale today. So go enjoy. Also, Target and Walmart are running competing sales. So we all benefit. Go buy some stuff for the next couple of days, you'll get a better deal on it. Savannah Guthrie allegedly got a message in February that her mother was already deceased.
2: How did she get that message? I don't understand.
0: So there's a new report that just came out where her alleged abductor apologized for Savannah Guthrie's mother's death and offered to return her body for money. So on February 1st, they got a ransom note from that same IP address asking for $4 million in Bitcoin for her safe return. Remember that? That was the whole thing. Authorities sent $152 million in Bitcoin, hoping that the person would retrieve it and that would have made that person traceable. They never touched it. So the note that apologized for her mother's decease or passing or death came February 6th. So February 1st, they said she was still alive. February 6th, they said she had passed away. And I guess the family
1: samples a souvenir tasting cup and helps support Merge Memphis. And yes, it's a beer fest with a chicken.

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3: What the hell?
4: How does this happen?
0: A visitor at Camp Edison in California's Sierra Nevada foothills required emergency rescue this weekend after falling into a vault toilet while trying to retrieve the sunglasses they dropped in the toilet. The Fresno County Sheriff's Office reported the man tumbled into the chemical storage tank at the popular campground. Emergency crews had to do a confined space rescue operation. Oh my God.
4: That would be the worst place to be.
0: They had to hose down the man after his removal from the toilet facility. Officials confirmed he sustained no injuries from the incident. Not physical anyway, at least probably some mental.
4: Yeah.
0: The sheriff's office did not specify whether he successfully recovered his sunglasses or not.
3: What the hell?
5: When I was young, I fell in love.

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1: 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Okay. 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

0: 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What is the wildest thing your kid has ever done in public? 833-501-BAMA is the number to call the show because producer Blake got to deal with some kids last week while he was a camp counselor for all of his church kids.
1: That is correct, yes.
0: Kelsey, good morning. What's something your kid does?
2: I have a 2.5-year-old right now.
0: Oh, okay.
2: And he likes to go up to strangers when it's just me and him.
0: Oh, no.
2: Look him dead in the face. And he's like, I want my daddy. Stares at him.
1: I do like it.
0: That's pretty good. Kelsey, we appreciate you. Thank you for listening to the show and calling in.
2: Thank you.
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1: 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All right. They say don't sleep like this. 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Now they're saying don't sleep like this. Oh, I don't know which way is up. 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
1: All right, Sissany, Selena Gomez has a very deliberate message about Justin Bieber.
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Tyler Perry wears a lot of impressive hats. He's a writer, director, producer, and humanitarian. But did you know he's also a godfather? And it's to a very high profile little one, Princess Lilibet, the 3-year-old daughter of Prince William and Meghan Markle. And Tyler takes the godparenting seriously. There's actually a lot of stars who serve in that role to other stars' kids. Some that are really interesting. Check them out. Search Godparents at onairthryan.com. Don't

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3: Are they a little cat eye, too? There's like a cat eye to them.
2: 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Oh, no. What's happening?
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Every person suddenly everywhere on TikTok and Instagram is into it right now. It's super catchy. This viral Puerto Rico song. Here's a taste. First time.

0: So this is obviously catchy.
1: So
0: I love
1: catchy.
0: The electronic cheesy keyboard there right. in the background. But people are using this video everywhere. Sisney, what's the genesis of this?
1: Yeah, vacation videos, friend trips, dance clips, you name it. It is everywhere. It's not necessarily you have to go to San Juan, Puerto Rico to do this viral trend. Everyone's just using it in general for like their vacation clips. I don't know what it is. There's something catchy about this song that's really kind of just an earworm. And once you hear it once, it like it's stuck in your head.
2: No, I can't.
3: First time in San Juan, mi-hijo.
1: The guy who made it openly admits it is AI generated. The creator is TikTok user SaxboyBilly18. And his whole page is dedicated to AI songs. And he, like I said, openly saying, I'm using AI to make these. This is the one that actually just like shot up and like went viral.
0: Wait. How do I feel about that voice not even being a real person? I'm not so sure.
1: This is the world we live in, guys.
0: I know, but I want to know that guy that's singing the Puerto Rico song. Sounds like a good dude.
1: Robot.
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Thank you for listening to us. So we have been getting a lot of talkbacks. You can essentially leave us a voice note and we get it right away. We'll play some back next.

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So Amazon Prime Day has kicked off and it is 4 days long this year. 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

events this week. Memphis River Parks has sunsets at Beale Street Landing every Thursday night. 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

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Big Sue hanging out with you. Still on the way. Music from Olivia Dean, some throwback in sync. And yes, we still got you a chance to catch that flyaway to see Shakira in New York. 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

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Our 8th annual Memphis Chicken and Beer Festival presented by Sunrise Chevrolet. Kayaville is coming up Saturday, August 8th. We want to see you there, so pick up those tickets today. Call me like a brother.

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Thank you for having Kiss on today. My name is Dino. My daily dad joke on the way. Your shot at $2,500 for the Great American Road Trip getaway after 5. And when the next round of severe storms is going to be rolling through the Mid-South. I feel like we just had this last night.

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They secure the 2026 International League first half championship. 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
1: Oh,
2: well, we had severe storms last night. 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Rain chances going to stay in the forecast next couple of days. It is going to be warmer by the end of the week, highs in the 90s. And tomorrow, a level 1 out of 5 for severe weather if you are in the western part of the Mid-South. So we'll keep you updated with our friends at Fox 13 Memphis.

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and the crew working at McDonald's on Germantown Parkway in Cordova. 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So excited. The fried apple pie is back at McDonald's for the first time since the 90s. I cannot wait to bite into one of those and probably